0: mix of sun and clouds on Tuesday and a high of 23. I'm Emily Chatwood.
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Okay, so Taylor Swift officially jumped back into country music with this song, which was made for the Toy Story 5 movie. It just hit theaters this week. Our Almost Made It song of the week is from Taylor Swift. It is I Knew It, I Knew You.

0: Megan Maroney, Beautiful Things at number 6 here on the countdown. Okay, let's play a game. Let's play What Year Was It?
1: What year, what year, what year, what year was it? What year, what year, what year, what year, what year was it?
0: Okay, all these things happen in the same year. SpongeBob debuted on Nickelodeon. The series finale of The Nanny aired. And the Blair Witch Project hit theaters. What year did all that happen? SpongeBob starts, Nanny ends, The Blair Witch hits theaters. What year was it? Think about it. The answer is 1999. Also from that year, here's Tim McGraw, Something Like That.

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1: We got a request now from Carrie listening in Arizona. She wants to hear Tyler Hubbard's 5'9". Jagman.

0: Tyler Hubbard, 5'9", by request. Glad everybody's here. We're going to go to the number 4 song now. It's from Jordan Davis. He will be featured on the 2026 CMA Fest TV special, presented by SoFi. Lots of other folks, too. Bailey Zimmerman, Blake Shelton. Watch it Thursday on ABC at 8, 7 Central. Here is Jordan Davis at 4 with Turn This Truck Around.
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0: Back to the Bobby Bones Country Top

Thank you guys for hanging out. Top three now. And we'll get into that number three song. It's Jason Aldean with Don't Tell on Me on the Country Top 30.

Darius Rucker Wagon Wheel by request here on the Country Top 30. Okay, we're going to the number two song. It is from Josh Ross. This song is called Hate How You Look. Josh Ross at number two on the Country Top 30.

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1: That is Josh Ross at number 2. 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
2: It's time for the good news
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4: Tell me something good.
1: Bus driver's a hero. His name's Ken. He pulled his bus over when he saw smoke at an intersection right near downtown. Pulls it over, gets out, grabs the fire extinguisher that's right by where the driver is, goes over to the car that is starting to be on fire, and starts spraying the car. He starts telling everybody, okay, back away. He then gets into the unresponsive driver. The car doors would not open, so he takes the fire extinguisher and busts through the window to get into the car. Emergency crews just arrived. Ken, who has worked there for a decade, returned back because he was also teaching people on the bus how to be a bus driver. Oh, how about that? You're teaching them? By the way, they probably think it's set up.
5: They think it's a drill.
6: Yeah, for sure. Yeah.
1: Ken has set this up to show us how to be a hero. But no, he stopped, and all the bus rescue is on camera. All the rescue from the bus. But the people got there in time to save the guy. But they say the car could have burned, and he could have been in the car burning had...
5: Oh, my gosh.
1: Ken...
5: Not.
1: With the fire extinguisher not been there.
6: Wow.
5: Speaking of teaching things and fire, I saw this guy teaching a bunch of young kids how to pump gas. Mm-hmm. And he asked them, if your pump catches fire while it's in the car, what do you do?
1: Finish up.
6: No,
5: because I would do instinctually what you're not supposed to do.
1: Okay, let me think. If it's in my car and yes. It catches fire.
5: Yes.
1: What do I do?
5: Yep.
6: I know the answer.
1: Okay, let me think here. Run?
6: After all that.
1: I run. I tell everybody, get away, and I run inside and get
5: I guess I just know what not to do, and Eddie, you can say what to do.
6: Okay.
5: Because I would try to take it out to be like, because I don't want my car to blow up, right?
1: Oh, I never thought about that, because I don't want my hand to get burned.
6: Yeah.
5: True.
1: I would just make sure everybody gets away.
5: And that's what you do.
1: Okay.
5: Go away. Don't, if you pull it out, then the fire goes everywhere because the gas is still coming out of the thing. And then you cause the fire to spread. And I was like, oh, interesting. I did not know that.
1: Huh.
5: I never even knew those little thingies could catch fire.
6: Oh, yeah, they do.
5: I mean, I know you're not supposed to smoke a cigarette.
1: I think it's very, very, very, very, very rare.
6: It happened to my wife.
5: Wait, what?
6: Yeah, so she was with her friend, and it was wintertime, and they both had coats on, you know, like wool coats or whatever. And when they switched to, like, she's like, here, take over, I'm going to go inside. When they switched the static, like, they, like, shocked each other, and that spark caused the whole thing to flame up. And so there were flames coming out of the tank. And so what they had to do was Yes, true story. The convenience store guy, there's an emergency shutoff somewhere, like a button.
1: Yeah.
6: You ever seen that sign?
1: I've seen it.
6: You got to hit that sign, that button, and that shuts off all the gas.
1: It's at the pumps, right? Somewhere?
6: I don't know.
5: I think it is, because I'm now recalling this part of the video.
1: That's crazy.
5: What stuck with me most was, don't pull the thing out of the tank. But he did say, hey, there's an emergency stop button, and that's what you go press.
6: That's it.
1: That happened.
6: True story. It's crazy.
1: Static.
6: So now, so what you have to do is you touch your any kind of metal, like your car, when you get out of the car. That way you discharge your static from whatever you're carrying.
1: Well, the handles have rubber on them now, too, a lot. Is that why?
5: Yes.
6: Well, no, they touched each other. It was just
5: and
6: like
5: not
6: their hands.
5: Many people are doing that. Like, not many people are... There's not two hands on
6: them. Like, swapping. Yeah, right.
1: That's wild that flames were coming out. Was the car messed up?
6: No, because they shut off the valve. And like Amy said, as long as the pump's still in the car, that fire's not going to go in your car to blow it up. It's kind of going on the vapors outside of it.
1: Well, shout out to Ken Johnson, by the way.
6: Shout out, Ken.
1: That's from People Magazine. I got that story. That's what it's all about.
2: That was Tell Me Something Good.
1: Okay, we got one song left. Any guesses as to who holds the number one spot? We will do that when we come back.
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1: Ella Langley recently teamed up with Noise Fragrance to create her very own scent. She celebrated by hitting up Ulta Beauty with a bunch of fans, and then she was behind the counter, and congratulations to her for that and for this. At number one this week, it's Ella Langley and Be Her on the Country Top 30.

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0: 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Pinpoint Weather.
1: Partly cloudy tonight with a chance of showers this evening, down to a low of 13. Tomorrow, periods of rain, a high of 17. Then the mix of sun and clouds on Tuesday and a high of 23. I'm Emily Chatwood.

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0: 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You've unlocked the ability to hear new music first by doing absolutely nothing except listening to us. 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

0: 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Pinpoint weather.
1: Partly cloudy tonight with a chance of showers this evening, down to a low of 13. Tomorrow, periods of rain, a high of 17. Then a mix of sun and clouds on Tuesday and a high of 23. I'm Emily Chatwood.

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0: 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Pinpoint Weather.
1: Partly cloudy tonight with a chance of showers this evening, down to a low of 13. Tomorrow, periods of rain, a high of 17. Then a mix of sun and clouds on Tuesday and a high of 23. I'm Emily Chatwood.

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0: Brace yourselves, because the new Country 107.3 Community Cruiser is coming to crash your perfectly planned day. That's right, we'll be popping up at festivals and events all over town like that one cousin who never RSVPs, but always shows up anyways. We're rolling in, blasting the tunes, and sometimes broadcasting live, because subtlety is overrated. 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
1: Rain and showers clearing out by this afternoon. Good morning, I'm Lisa Brandt. Your pinpoint weather details are coming up. Anyone with concerns about the planned homelessness support center in Woodstock will be able to share feedback and ask questions at a public information meeting. It's happening next month, July 15th at Southgate Center. The support center planned for 808 Dundas Street is expected to open in 2028 to provide emergency shelter and support services for people experiencing homelessness across Oxford County. Four local conservation authorities are taking the next step toward a major merger. The Grand River, Long Point Region, Catfish Creek, and Kettle Creek conservation authorities will combine next February to form the Eastern Lake Erie Regional Conservation Authority. A transition committee with representatives from each authority is expected to begin meeting later this summer. The provincial government is amalgamating all of Ontario's authorities to 9 from the current 36. A new Canadian comedy set to make its world premiere at Lighthouse Festival Theatre in Port Dover. Ephraim Ellis, a Toronto-based playwright and actor, is returning to Lighthouse with his latest production, Secret Service. He says the idea grew from his love of spy films.
2: They're like a high-stakes gambler. They're the ambassador. They're like a politician. They're some kind of military guy. And I was like, why are they never undercover as someone like more low-key, someone more ordinary?
1: The comedy follows a team of spies who take over a restaurant for a sting operation. Secret Service opens July 8th. In sports, at the FIFA World Cup, Canada plays Switzerland Wednesday at 3 in Vancouver and can win their group with a draw or a win. The Blue Jays beat the Chicago Cubs 8-6 on Saturday and got rained out yesterday. Houston's at Toronto tonight. NHL news, the Ottawa Senators have traded their captain, Brady Tkachuk, to the Florida Panthers in exchange for 2 first-round draft picks this year, another in 2029, and a second-round pick in 2030. And in golf, Wyndham Clark has won the U.S. Open with a weekend score of 4-under, narrowly holding off Sam Burns by 1 stroke. It's the first major championship of Clark's career. No subscriptions, no nonsense. 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
1: Rain ending late this morning. There's a chance we'll get another shower before it all clears out and we get sunny breaks this afternoon. High of 22 degrees. Clearing this evening and a low of 10. Sunshine to start tomorrow, then a mix of sun and cloud for the afternoon, high of 24. For Wednesday, a mix of sun and cloud, just a slight chance of showers, the high 22 degrees. Today's UV index is 7 or high. Tillsonburg's New Country UV report is brought to you by South Coast Awning, leading provider of shade in southwestern Ontario.
0: Barbecuing under the sun and air guitaring in the driveway.

Alice Smith on our Monday, and good Monday to you. It is Chris here, Tilsonburg's New Country 107.3. Thank you so much for starting your day, starting your brand new week here with us. So glad that you are here. You made it. Hope you had a fantastic weekend. Whatever you did, hopefully you stopped in at Turtle Fest. We're going to talk a lot, and I mean a lot, about Turtle Fest. Plus, we're going to announce our winners from the New Country and Giant FM booth. Down at Turtle Fest, we had quite a few people scan the QR code for some concert tickets, autographed Dallas Smith guitar, all that good stuff. My first Turtle Fest, had a fantastic time emceeing the entertainment on the stage on Saturday. We're going to talk about that, plus a whole lot more. And now we transition, of course, to what's next on the calendar, which would be probably Canada Day. So all that good stuff coming up here. Welcome to the show. It's Josh Ross, Scared of Getting Sober. Tilsonburg's New Country 107.3. Good morning.

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1: We're pretending to be awake, just like you. 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

Jason Aldean on our Monday. Don't tell on me. Good morning. It's Chris with you. New Country's 107.3. And going to have some periods of rain today, tapering off into the afternoon. Could see, though, about 10 to 15 millimeters before it's all said and done. A high of 22 degrees, feeling like 25 with the Humidex. Partly cloudy, chance for more showers at tonight. A low of 8 degrees for tomorrow. Beauty day. Sunshine, 24 degrees for Wednesday. Sunshine and cloud. Slight chance of some rain. A high of 22 degrees. These guys are coming to St. Thomas's Memorial Arena end of July, July 31st, if I'm not mistaken. And I believe I might have tickets coming up for you in the next week or two. It's High Valley featuring Alison Krauss and Do This Life on New Country. I had a

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5: Rain ending late this morning. There's a chance we'll get another shower before it all clears out and we get sunny breaks this afternoon. High of 22 degrees. Clearing this evening and a low of 10. Sunshine to start tomorrow, then a mix of sun and cloud for the afternoon, high of 24. For Wednesday, a mix of sun and cloud, just a slight chance of showers, the high 22 degrees. Today's UV index is 7 or high. 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

Crystal Breaks New Country 107.3. Good Monday morning. Paul Brandt, Jess Moskaluk. I'm an open road. It is Onion Ring Day today. It's also Chocolate Eclair Day. And Take Your Cat to Work Day. I can imagine taking a cat to work. I don't know. Maybe it's just me. That's why I tend to lean towards dogs, for sure. Let's get you up close and personal with June 22nd on this date, 1611. English explorer Henry Hudson, his son, and several other people were set adrift in present-day Hudson Bay during a mutiny. June the 22nd, 1812, upon learning of plans by the Americans to execute a surprise attack, Canadian war heroine Laura Secord walked 32 kilometers to warn the British troops. On this date,

Queer Eye for the Straight Guy is 47. TV host Carson Daly is 53. Amy Brenneman is 62. Tracy Pullen is 66. Cindy Lauper, 73. Meryl Streep is 77. Welcome to your Monday, June the 22nd. It's Stella Lefty on New Country. On a train.

Great track there, Dean Brody on Tilsonburg's New Country 107.3. Don't forget, coming up in our 7 o'clock hour, around 7:40, our Monday shout-out. So make sure you get them in right now. 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Also coming up in the 8 o'clock hour, we will announce our draw winners from the draws that we had, or the QR code draw we had at the Turtle Fest on Saturday. So we're talking about a signed guitar from Dallas Smith, tickets to see Tim Hicks in Port Rowan at Sand Pines Concert Series, also tickets to see Honeymoon Suite, and tickets for Kim Mitchell as well. Both of those concerts also at Sand Pines Concert Series in Port Rowan. Special thanks to Long and McQuaid at Tilsonburg for the signed guitar from Dallas Smith. So we'll be announcing those winners coming up in the 8 o'clock hour this morning. Lots to get through on this Monday morning. We'll talk a little Turtle Fest coming up next. It's Kane Brown and Woman on your Monday. Hey.

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1: Ephraim Ellis, a Toronto-based playwright and actor, is returning to Lighthouse with his latest production, Secret Service. Ellis said the idea grew from his love of spy films and noting that undercover agents in these movies always seem to pose as high-profile people.
2: They're like a high-stakes gambler. 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
1: The comedy follows a team of spies who take over a restaurant for a sting operation. 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
0: 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Pinpoint weather.
12: Rain ending late this morning. There's a chance we'll get another shower before it all clears out and we get sunny breaks this afternoon. High of 22 degrees. Clearing this evening and a low of 10. Sunshine to start tomorrow, then a mix of sun and cloud for the afternoon, high of 24. For Wednesday, a mix of sun and cloud, just a slight chance of showers, the high 22 degrees. Today's UV index is 7 or high. Tillsonburg's New Country UV report is brought to you by South Coast Awning, leading provider of shade in southwestern Ontario.

Dover and Flowers, Tennille Arts, Tilsonburg's New Country 107.3. Good morning. It's Chris with you. Thank you so much for starting your day here with us. Hope you had a fantastic weekend, no matter what you did. Well, my first ever Tilsonburg Turtle Fest was fantastic. Man, is that event ever impressive. I never expected what I saw on Saturday. Of course, we were down there with our New Country and our sister station at Giant FM at Tent, just talking to people, saying hi. People were coming up saying, I love your station. We were doing a QR code for some concert tickets and a signed guitar, which we'll get underway and announce our winners after 8 o'clock this morning. Special thanks to Mac and Alan and Tim and Sarah, who joined me on the tent duty on Saturday. But man, when I started, we set up the tent, I got there and I started to walk up to the front, or the beginning, what I call the beginning, up by Kelsey's. Wow, what a walk. And then I noticed there was side streets full of vendors, and the main street was full of vendors, and there was a pool in the middle of the street, and other stuff, crowd engaging kind of things as well for the kids, a whole bunch of stuff. I ended up, in my first two trips, I went up and back and then waited a bit and then went up and back again just to take some pictures and all that. You can go on our social media page because there's a lot of pictures there, a ton of pictures from Turtle Fest. I came back after the second time. I was already at about 7,500 steps. Just, oh my goodness. By the end of the day, it's like 18,000, 19,000 steps. But what a fantastic experience. My goodness. Kudos. And we'll probably do a shout out around 7:40 as well. Kudos to Mark Renault, chairperson of Turtle Fest, and the committee for a job well done. I was impressed. Lots more to talk about Turtle Fest, including my experience helping out with the main stage hosting duties, which was fantastic as well. But overall, fantastic stuff. And thank you to all of you who jumped in, participated in Turtle Fest, because it doesn't work without the community showing up and getting involved for sure. Lisa on her way, top of the hour, local news, sports, and weather. Dan and Shay and Say So on New Country.

button. But you're here, and so are we. Wake the fun up with Chris Soares on Tilsonburg's New Country 107.3.

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1: Rain will move out late this morning. We'll get some sunny breaks this afternoon and a high of 22. Good morning, I'm Lisa Brandt. Your pinpoint weather details are coming up. Opinions, questions, comments about the proposed homelessness support center in Woodstock can be aired next month. A public information meeting is set for July 15th at Southgate Center in Woodstock. County staff will outline plans for the 55-bed facility proposed for Dundas Street and answer questions about operations, security, and other issues. The center is expected to open in the spring of 2028 to offer emergency shelter and support services for people experiencing homelessness. Formal meetings are expected to begin soon about forming a new regional conservation authority in southwestern Ontario. The Ford government is consolidating the province's 36 conservation authorities into 9. In our area, Long Point Region and Grand River are preparing to merge with 2 others into the Eastern Lake Erie Regional Conservation Authority by next February. Transition teams are being formed and are expected to begin meeting this summer. Ephraim Ellis, a Canadian playwright, returns to Lighthouse Theatre with his latest production, Secret Service. It's an action comedy farce that combines undercover espionage with the chaos of restaurant life. While he's excited for opening night, Ellis admits he always has some nerves.
2: I'm always filled with like a little bit of anxiety until I'm sitting down on opening night and people start laughing. Because, again, I know when what I think is a punchline is coming up. Are they going to get it? Ah, they got the joke. There's always a little bit of trepidation there.
1: Secret Service makes its world premiere at Lighthouse Festival Theatre in Port Dover, July 8th. In sports, Canada's next game at the FIFA World Cup is against Switzerland Wednesday at 3 o'clock in Vancouver. The Blue Jays got rained out yesterday. They host Houston tonight. The Ottawa Senators traded their captain, Brady Tkachuk, to the Florida Panthers. In exchange, they get 2 first-round draft picks this year, another in 2029, and a second-round pick in 2030. And at the U.S. Open, Wyndham Clark won his first major championship of his career by taking the U.S. Open with a weekend score of 4 under par. No subscriptions, no nonsense. 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
0: 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Pinpoint Weather.
1: rain ending late this morning, there's a chance we'll get another shower before it all clears out and we get sunny breaks this afternoon. High of 22 degrees. Clearing this evening and a low of 10. Sunshine to start tomorrow, then a mix of sun and cloud for the afternoon, high of 24. For Wednesday, a mix of sun and cloud, just a slight chance of showers, the high 22 degrees. Today's UV index is 7 or high. 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

Little Big Town and Pontoon kicking off hour number two on this Monday morning. Tilsonburg's New Country 107.3. It is Chris with you. Thank you so much for stopping by. That reminds me of that pool I saw, the inflatable pool in the middle of the street at Turtle Fest. And you know how those are the old paddle boats, right? Where they had the kids' hand boats, where they would use their hands as we would use feet for a paddle boat. That was funny. It was really, I'd never seen that before, to be honest with you, especially in the middle of a street. More impressive stuff affecting this guy from a Turtle Fest. Hope you had a fantastic Father's Day weekend to all the dads out there. It was a great weekend as far as weather. Congratulations. We announced this on Friday. Tim Gregar was our Father's Day contest winner, receiving $200 in gas cards. So congratulations to Tim. You may have you already used the $200 in gas cards over the weekend, but nonetheless, congratulations on our Father's Day contest. Coming up next, our morning motivation. Morgan Wallen checking in with Don't We on New Country. Wouldn't trade

Hoosier Monday morning. It is the Tilson Murray's New Country 107.3. Chris with you. Thank you so much for stopping by this morning. Always appreciate it when you do that. Periods of rain ending later this morning. Cloudy skies. Could see about 10 to 15 millimeters of rain today. A high of a 22 with the Humidex 25 degrees. Well, Turn of Fest 2026 now in the rearview mirror. And as we ease into this cloudy day with some rain potentially, it's a reminder that life is a lot like the weather. Not every day is bright sunshine, but every day brings something worth appreciating. Maybe you're coming off a busy weekend. Maybe you spent time with good people, or maybe you're just grateful for the little moments. One thing I've been reminded of lately is that patience matters. People heal at different speeds, and not everyone is on the same timeline. Sometimes the best thing we can do is simply show up, be kind, and let life unfold naturally. So whatever you're waiting on today, don't rush it. Good things often take time, and the right things are worth being patient for. Let's both have a wonderful kickoff to our week and have a great Monday. That is your morning motivation. It's Luke Combs, Sleepless in a Hotel Room. I can hear

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0: 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Pinpoint weather.
1: Rain ending late this morning. There's a chance we'll get another shower before it all clears out and we get sunny breaks this afternoon. High of 22 degrees. Clearing this evening and a low of 10. Sunshine to start tomorrow, then a mix of sun and cloud for the afternoon, high of 24. For Wednesday, a mix of sun and cloud, just a slight chance of showers, the high 22 degrees. Today's UV index is 7 or high. Tillsonburg's New Country UV report is brought to you by South Coast Awning, leading provider of shade in southwestern Ontario.
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France and Iraq at 5 o'clock, Norway and Senegal. 8 o'clock, Jordan and Algeria also playing today. Canada, I believe their third and final group match goes Wednesday. This one's going out to a young lady I met over the weekend who is so excited because she's going to see this star, this country artist, in Ottawa coming up later this year. It's Ella Langley and Be Her. This one goes out to Kylie on our Monday morning.

Dean, Big Green Tractor, Tesla Works, New Country 107.3. Time for our Monday shout outs. 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I will be the leadoff hitter again today with a shout out to the entire Tilsonburg Volunteer Committee for the work that you did to put together the 13th annual this past weekend and what it took leading into Saturday. Fantastic stuff. I was really, really impressed. And I've been a volunteer for over 25 years, including a festival back home for 15 years. So, and that was a multi-day festival. But the work that was put into a one-day festival, or technically a one-and-a-quarter-day festival, fantastic stuff. So shout out to the Tilsonburg committee for the work that you did. Absolutely impressive. All right, let's get to some submissions today. Happy birthday to Julie Frick, celebrating a birthday today. Love mom and dad. Have a great day, Julie. Happy birthday to Jim Brock. Love your family. I'll say happy birthday, coach. Used to coach high school football with Coach Brock. So happy birthday, sir. Hope you have a great day today. We have some belated birthdays. Happy birthday on Saturday, a 10th birthday to Hudson Coates. We hope you had an awesome day with your teammates at your soccer festival. Lots of love, hugs from mom, dad, and your big bro, Carson. We have some more belated yesterday. Happy 40th anniversary yesterday to Deb and Rob Ferguson yesterday. Keep smiling from Peggy. Hope you had a great day, Deb and Rob. Also, we have a birthday today. Oh, graduation. Nice. We got this one finally, a graduation message. Queens graduation. Congrats to Tegan Fisher on her graduation from Queens. Enjoy your day. Well deserved. All right. Congratulations. And we had another belated birthday, a massive 14th birthday wish yesterday. To my awesome nephew, Riley Nixon, wishing you a fantastic day yesterday and a great year ahead. Lots of love from Uncle Zach, Uncle Jeremy, Aunt Mackenzie, and Aunt Maddie, your parents, Amanda and Josh, your sister, Carly, and your Nana. So congratulations to everybody celebrating over the last couple of days or even today. Remember, you can have your celebrations read right here on the air on 740 weekday mornings. And anyone else celebrating on this Monday, June the 22nd, hope you have an awesome day. Today is George Burge and Luke Bryan. Ride, ride, ride. Good Monday morning. I threw a

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1: An action comedy farce that combines undercover espionage with the chaos of restaurant life. While excited for opening night, Ellis admits there are always some nerves when presenting a comedy.
2: I'm always filled with like a little bit of anxiety until I'm sitting down on opening night and people start laughing. Because again, I know when what I think is a punchline is coming up. Are they going to get it? Ah, they got the joke. There's always a little bit of trepidation there.
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0: 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Pinpoint weather.
8: Rain ending late this morning. There's a chance we'll get another shower before it all clears out and we get sunny breaks this afternoon. High of 22 degrees. Clearing this evening and a low of 10. Sunshine to start tomorrow, then a mix of sun and cloud for the afternoon. High of 24. For Wednesday, a mix of sun and cloud, just a slight chance of showers. The high 22 degrees. Today's UV index is 7 or high. 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

right, Tim Hicks there. Yee to the Haw. We have concert tickets to go see him, as well as other concert tickets and a signed guitar we're going to give away. We're going to announce our winners in the 8 o'clock hour this morning. Did you head to the theater over the weekend? As expected, a Toy Story 5, the big winner at the box office, with the numbers coming in as of yesterday, June the 21st, $160 million across North America at the box office for Toy Story 5, taking top spot, dropping Disclosure Day down to second, Obsession in third, Backrooms and Scary Movie rounded out the top five. Into the top 10, Masters of the Universe in sixth, followed by Star Wars, The Mandalorian, and Grogu. Then Leviticus, it debuted in eighth this weekend. The Death of Robin Hood debuted in ninth, and Michael holding on to the top 10 in 10th spot. But Toy Story 5, the story of the box office this past weekend. Join us this Friday. We'll head back to the box office. We'll tell you what's opening up in select theaters across North America and streaming online on this June 26th, coming up this Friday. Lisa on the way, top of the hour, local news, sports, and weather. We'll get some contest winners out of the way in the 8 o'clock hour. It's Keith Urban on our Monday. Kiss a Girl on New Country.

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1: Rain and showers clearing out by this afternoon. Good morning, I'm Lisa Brandt. Your pinpoint weather details are coming up. Anyone with concerns about the planned homelessness support center in Woodstock will be able to share feedback and ask questions at a public information meeting. It's happening next month, July 15th at Southgate Center. The support center planned for 808 Dundas Street is expected to open in 2028 to provide emergency shelter and support services for people experiencing homelessness across Oxford County. Four local conservation authorities are taking the next step toward a major merger. The Grand River, Long Point Region, Catfish Creek, and Kettle Creek conservation authorities will combine next February to form the Eastern Lake Erie Regional Conservation Authority. A transition committee with representatives from each authority is expected to begin meeting later this summer. The provincial government is amalgamating all of Ontario's authorities to 9 from the current 36. A new Canadian comedy set to make its world premiere at Lighthouse Festival Theatre in Port Dover. Ephraim Ellis, a Toronto-based playwright and actor, is returning to Lighthouse with his latest production, Secret Service. He says the idea grew from his love of spy films.
2: They're like a high-stakes gambler. They're the ambassador. They're like a politician. They're some kind of military guy. And I was like, why are they never undercover as someone like more low-key, someone more ordinary?
1: The comedy follows a team of spies who take over a restaurant for a sting operation. Secret Service opens July 8th. In sports, at the FIFA World Cup, Canada plays Switzerland Wednesday at 3 in Vancouver and can win their group with a draw or a win. The Blue Jays beat the Chicago Cubs 8-6 on Saturday and got rained out yesterday. Houston's at Toronto tonight. NHL news, the Ottawa Senators have traded their captain, Brady Tkachuk, to the Florida Panthers in exchange for 2 first-round draft picks this year, another in 2029, and a second-round pick in 2030. And in golf, Wyndham Clark has won the U.S. Open with a weekend score of 4-under, narrowly holding off Sam Burns by 1 stroke. It's the first major championship of Clark's career. No subscriptions, no nonsense. 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
0: 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Pinpoint weather.
1: Rain ending late this morning. There's a chance we'll get another shower before it all clears out and we get sunny breaks this afternoon. High of 22 degrees. Clearing this evening and a low of 10. Sunshine to start tomorrow, then a mix of sun and cloud for the afternoon, high of 24. For Wednesday, a mix of sun and cloud, just a slight chance of showers, the high 22 degrees. Today's UV index is 7 or high. 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

Taylor Swift, our song on our Monday, Tilsonburg's New Country 107.3. Periods of rain tapering off today, but we could see a lot of it before it happens. A high of 22 degrees, humidex of 25 today. Later this hour, we'll be announcing winners from our QR code contest at Turtle Fest on Saturday. Tickets to Honeymoon Suite, Kim Mitchell, Tim Hicks, and an autographed guitar from Dallas Smith. Going into our community calendar, looking for something to do tonight. How about Lions Bingo? It returns tonight. Doors open at 5:30 p.m. at the Tilsonburg Community Center Lions Auditorium. Paper sales begin at 6. Games begin at 7 p.m. Guaranteed $1,000 jackpot. Must be 18 years or older to play. $23 to play all the games. Additional cards can be purchased as well. Thank you. We had about four or five people show up at our tent on Saturday saying, hey, when are you going to come back and call some bingo for the Lions Club? It's nice to hear that stuff. I do appreciate that. And it's happening in July. Going to be back calling a bingo in July for the Lions, and very proud to be a member of the Tilsonburg Lions, and a very proud moment on Saturday as they gave away three bikes. We purchased three bikes as the Lions Club, two youth bikes and one adult bike. It was free to enter all Saturday. We did the draw on the main stage just after 5 o'clock. It was free to enter for the kids and the adults to get in to win a free bike. So that was fantastic stuff. Also, we gave away free hot dogs all day. The total came in at 1,000. 1,000 hot dogs we gave away for free on Saturday. That is the Tilsonburg Lions Club giving back to the community for sure. It is Vincent Mason on our Monday. Wish you well. It is Tilsonburg's New Country 107.3.

Good Monday morning. Welcome to the show. Dean Brody there, Man Without a Woman on New Country's 107.3. If you're looking for something to do over the lunch hour this coming Saturday and give back to the community, you can join the Station Arts Center along with Crompton Home Hardware Saturday 11 till 2 at the 101 Tilson Ave, Tilsonburg location for fundraising barbecue, hot dogs, hamburgers on the grill. 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Tyler Hubbard checking in on our Monday morning. It is Park. It's Tilsonburg's New Country 107.3. Good morning. I got a

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0: 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Pinpoint weather.
1: Rain ending late this morning. There's a chance we'll get another shower before it all clears out and we get sunny breaks this afternoon. High of 22 degrees. Clearing this evening and a low of 10. Sunshine to start tomorrow, then a mix of sun and cloud for the afternoon, high of 24. For Wednesday, a mix of sun and cloud, just a slight chance of showers, the high 22 degrees. Today's UV index is 7 or high. Tillsonburg's New Country UV report is brought to you by South Coast Awning, leading provider of shade in southwestern Ontario.
0: Let's admit it, waking up is hard. But listening to us isn't. Wake the fun up with Chris Soares on Tillsonburg's New Country 107.3.

us on a different night at Tilsonburg's New Country 107.3. Good morning. Hope you're off to an awesome start today. It is Chris with you. Our winner's announcements for tickets to go see Tim Hicks, Honeymoon Suite, Kim Mitchell, and the Dallas Smith autographed acoustic guitar coming up just before 9 o'clock, so make sure you're listening in. Time for some entertainment news on this Monday morning. For you fans of Shark Week, it kicks off July 26th this year on the Discovery Channel with a K-pop special. Oh, goody. Jimmy Kimmel announced he's taking a two-month summer break from his show, but has a collection of hosts filling in from, including, this should be fun, Rosie O'Donnell. Wow, that would be one heck of a night. Tiffany Haddish as well. Coleman Domingo, Anthony Anderson, Jelly Roll will be doing some hosting duties for the Jimmy Kimmel late night show. Anne Hathaway is pregnant with baby number three. She has been showing off her baby bump on St. Tropez. Matthew McConaughey, Woody Harrelson are going to star in an Apple TV comedy series created by The Office producer.

Toby Keith, a little less talk, a lot more action on Tilsonburg's New Country 107.3. And I apologize with the last break. I teased that we were going to play Did You Know on our Monday. But I'm going to scratch that for today because I want to do some talking about Turtle Fest. And I want to thank the committee for bringing me on to host the entertainment on the main stage all day long and night at Turtle Fest. It was fantastic. We have some great local talent here locally, don't we? Awesome stuff all the way from the 2 to 4 year olds doing Old Canada to kick things off to the Glendale High School band, all the way to Canadian country artist Nate Haller wrapping up the show on Saturday. Fantastic stuff. Got to sit and talk with Nate a little bit back in his dress room before the privilege of introducing him on stage. Great guy from Waterloo, Ontario. All day fantastic stuff. Great artist. I want to thank Kim from the Copper Mug for treating me to a nice little beverage during the afternoon. It was nice. Appreciate that. Kim and the Copper Mug doing a great job for Turtle Fest all day long, right beside the main stage. You never know. Maybe you'll see a band from just outside of town playing in Turtle Fest next year. I don't know. We're working on that. Hint, hint. Just saying. But thank you to the committee for allowing me to do that. It was awesome to be on stage. It was awesome to connect with the people in a community that I'm still getting to know. So appreciate the red carpet treatment and the open arms and welcome from the community to us here at New Country and Giant FM. Fantastic stuff. Thank you so much. Coming up next, we will announce our winners from our QR code draw on Saturday. It's Megan Maroney and Beautiful Things on New Country. You stay-

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1: 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Ellis said the idea grew from his love of spy films and noting that undercover agents in these movies always seem to pose as high-profile people.
2: They're like a high-stakes gambler. 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And I was like, they're undercover. 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
1: The comedy follows a team of spies who take over a restaurant for a sting operation. 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
0: 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Pinpoint weather.
7: Rain ending late this morning. There's a chance we'll get another shower before it all clears out and we get sunny breaks this afternoon. High of 22 degrees. Clearing this evening and a low of 10. Sunshine to start tomorrow, then a mix of sun and cloud for the afternoon, high of 24. For Wednesday, a mix of sun and cloud, just a slight chance of showers, the high 22 degrees. Today's UV index is 7 or high. Tilsonburg's New Country UV report is brought to you by South Coast Awning, leading provider of shade in southwestern Ontario.
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Kenny Chesney on our Monday morning and Carry On. Tulsa Works New Country 107.3. Carry On is what we do when we open up a brand new week. We just carry on. Thank you for joining me. It's Chris with you. Let's give away some prizes from our draw Saturday at Turtle Fest. We've been billing this all morning, so let's get to it. We'll kick off the giveaways with the tickets provided by our sister station, Giant FM. Kim Mitchell, Port Rowan, Sand Pines Concert Series goes to Alan Dumphy. Tickets to Honeymoon Suite. So I just want to mention that this was drawn by a group of us here at the station yesterday, and we're announcing them this morning. So Honeymoon Suite, Port Rowan, Sand Pines Concert Series to Terry McKnight. Congratulations to Alan and Terry. You're going to see Kim Mitchell and Honeymoon Suite respectively. Okay, so tickets to Tim Hicks, Port Rowan, Sand Pines Concert Series, courtesy of a New Country 107.3. Sundra Choi wins those tickets. So congratulations, Sundra. And a signed guitar from Dallas Smith, courtesy of Long & McQuaid, Tilsonburg, and New Country 107.3. This is so ironic. The winner was drawn as Chase Barris. Now, Chase was our very first solo act on the main stage on Saturday, which is so ironic, up there with his acoustic guitar. Wondering if he'll play this signed guitar from Dallas Smith that he just won. Congratulations to Chase Barris, and all of our winners will be reaching out to you later this morning. And thank you to all of you who stopped by the tent, got in on the contest. Almost 200 entries, so thank you so much. And speaking of giving away some concert tickets, we may have some concert tickets to see these guys coming up July 31st. St. Thomas's Memorial Arena, High Valley on our Monday. Grew up on that, on New Country. Back

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Tribuzzi, good news. Before that, Thomas Rhett, 9 o'clock workday kickoff. 37% of adults listen to music to put themselves in a good mood. I can't believe it's only 37%. I thought it would be a lot higher. I love listening to music all the time, but I do listen to music to put myself in a good mood, for sure. Morgan Griffiths, Just Be Me on New Country.

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1: Periods of rain ending later this morning. Cloudy skies for the most part today. Could see 10 to 15 millimeters of accumulation. A high of at 22. It'll feel like 25 with the humidex and a high UV index today at 7. Clearing this evening. Some fog patches developing overnight. A low of 10. For tomorrow, sunshine and cloud. A high of at 24 degrees. For Wednesday, sunshine and cloud. Chance of showers. A high of at 22. Right now, sitting at about 15 degrees. Downtown Tillsonburg on your Monday morning.

Congratulations again to Alan Dunphy, Terry McKnight, Sundar Choi, and Chase Barris, winners from our draw Saturday at the Turtle Fest. We'll be reaching out to you later this morning. It's New Country's 107.3.

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It's Tyler Joe Miller on New Country's 107.3. It was a

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periods of rain ending today, but cloudy skies. Could see a high of 22 degrees. The average working woman hits the snooze button roughly 20 times a week. Permit there, I thought it said 20 times a day. 20 times a week. So on average, I'm right on pace. I'm averaging about 5 times a day.

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That's going to do it for our time together on our Monday. Thank you so much for starting your day and your week here with us. It is always appreciated. Much more great music and programming on the way as our Monday morning Rose Lawn. Join me tomorrow. We'll open up your Tuesday. Wake the fun up with Chris right here at 6 a.m. Have a great start to your Monday. Have a fantastic start to your week. Thank you, Turtle Fest, for a very awesome time this weekend, my first ever visit. Thank you so much to all the organizers. Thank you to everybody who visited our tent. Thank you, thank you, thank you to everyone. It was awesome. I'll leave you with Ella and Morgan. I can't love you anymore. Tulsa Breaks New Country 107.3. Have an awesome Monday.

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country at work. It's Dayton Devine. You know, once we get through the rain of today, the next couple of days after today look pretty darn nice. I'll tell you about them coming up with the forecast here in about 6 minutes. Right now, Zach Toth with South of Sanity, new country at work.

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5: Clearing up through this afternoon. Today's high is 22, down to 10 overnight tonight. Sun Cloud mix tomorrow, 24 the high, and then 22 with the mix of Sun and Cloud on Wednesday.

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New country at work at State Divine. 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
4: Clearing up through this afternoon. Today's high is 22, down to 10 overnight tonight. Sun Cloud mix tomorrow, 24 the high, and then 22 with a mix of Sun and Cloud on Wednesday.

Mayo Country at Work. It's Dave Devine. So Tim Cook, the CEO of Apple, says the price of iPhones are about to go up because there's a memory chip shortage. My goodness. These things are already stupid expensive. How much more expensive can they make them? Stan and Shay with Say So. New Country at Work.

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capturing work and saved the money. A survey was done asking what the most stressful things in life are. Number one on that list was your mortgage slash rent payment. Number two was this, and you're going to laugh and hear the answer. I certainly did. Tell you what that answer is in about 15 minutes or so. Right now, it's a new song from Jason Aldean called Don't Tell on Me. New Country at Work.

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1: Cloudy with a 30% chance of showers, changing to a mix of sun and cloud later today, with a high of 21 degrees. Good afternoon. I'm Kennedy Freeman. Your pinpoint weather details are coming up. Community members will soon have a chance to weigh in on Oxford County's future homelessness support center. A public information meeting is set for July 15th at Southgate Center in Woodstock. County staff will outline plans for a 55-bed facility proposed for Dundas Street and answer questions about operations, security, and neighborhood impacts. The center is expected to open in spring of 2028 and will offer emergency shelter and support services for people experiencing homelessness. A new regional conservation authority is coming to southwestern Ontario. Four local conservation authorities, including Long Point Region and Grand River, are preparing to merge into the Eastern Lake Erie Regional Conservation Authority by February of 2027. Officials say the transition will focus on strong local partnerships, science-based management, and maintaining service levels. Ephraim Ellis, a Canadian playwright, is set to return to Lighthouse Theatre with his latest production, Secret Service. It's an action comedy farce that combines undercover espionage with the chaos of restaurant life. While excited for opening night, Ellis admits there are always some nerves when presenting a comedy.
2: I'm always filled with like a little bit of anxiety until I'm sitting down on opening night and people start laughing. Because again, I know when what I think is a punchline is coming up. Are they going to get it? Ah, they got the joke. There's laughs. Like, so there's always a little bit of trepidation there.
1: Secret Service makes its world premiere July 8th, and you can find ticket information on our website. And as more people head to beaches, lakes, and rivers this summer, safety experts are reminding residents to take precautions around the water. According to the latest Ontario drowning stats, most drowning incidents occurred during the warmer months, with 68% taking place between May and September. Officials say several common factors contribute to water-related tragedies, including not wearing a life jacket, alcohol consumption, swimming or boating alone, weak swimming abilities, and lack of supervision. In sports, the Blue Jays are back in Toronto to kick off a three-game series with the Astros tonight. Dylan Cease will take the mound after his scheduled start on Sunday was postponed due to weather. In local sports action, the London Majors are in Chatham tomorrow to take on the Barnstormers. First pitch is 7:35. And in World Cup action today, Argentina plays Austria, France faces Iraq, Norway takes on Senegal, and Jordan tangles with Algeria. No subscriptions, no nonsense. 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
1: Cloudy with a 30% chance of showers, changing to a mix of sun and cloud later this afternoon, with a high of 21 degrees. Tonight clear with fog patches developing overnight as temperatures drop to a low of 10. Tomorrow, fog clearing by the morning with a mix of sun and cloud throughout the day, the high 24, dropping to a low of 10 degrees by the evening. Then on Wednesday, a sunny day in the forecast with a high of 25.

country at work. It's Dave Devine. A survey was done asking people what the most stressful things in life are. Number one on that list was making your mortgage slash rent payment. Number two on that list made me chuckle. It's going to make you chuckle, too. The answer is when family from out of town comes to visit. So true. Zella Langley, Morgan Wallen now, in a new song called I Can't Love You Anymore. New country at work.

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8: Clearing up through this afternoon. Today's high is 22, down to 10 overnight tonight. Sun Cloud mix tomorrow, 24 the high, and then 22 with the mix of Sun and Cloud on Wednesday.

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country at work. It's Dave Devine. Jim Carrey's in talks, apparently, to come back as the Grinch again, and how the Grinch stole Christmas, too. I also saw last week that Mike Myers is planning another Austin Powers movie, which is going to be totally awesome, of course. It's Morgan Griffith's new country.

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It's Dave Devine. 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Happens every Tuesday, Wednesday, and Thursday. 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

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So a study showed that an unhappy marriage makes you miserable, which is pretty darn obvious, but it also does this. And I'll tell you what that is in about 15 minutes. 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

0: 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It's not luck. 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

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Studies show that an unhappy marriage makes you miserable. 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It's kind of interesting. Tucker Wetmore now, Wind Up Missing You, New Country at Work. I know.

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1: Clearing up through this afternoon. Today's high is 22, down to 10 overnight tonight. Sun Cloud makes tomorrow, 24 the high, and then 22 with the mix of Sun Cloud on Wednesday.

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Trade work. It's Dave Devine. If you've been waiting on the edge of your seat, waiting for this to happen, it's going to happen. Shark Week kicks off July 26th on Discovery Channel. They're actually going to kick it off with a K-pop Demon Hunter special. Oh, hold me back. Dean Brody, New Country at Work.

0: 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We strike first. New music is ours. 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

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It's Dave Devine. Jimmy Kimmel announced that he's going to take a couple of months off over the summer, a big summer break from his show, but he put together a collection of hosts to fill in for him, including Rosie O'Donnell, okay, and Jelly Roll. That's kind of awesome. I'd watch Jelly Roll on the Jimmy Kimmel show. It's Megan Maroney now, new country at work.

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New Country Afternoons, Tyler Joe Miller, Under the Influence. I'm trying to look like Bailey Zimmerman's shows in Ontario were a whole lot of fun, so much so that he even lost his voice at one point. Here he is with Luke Combs' backup plan, New Country Afternoons.

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And if you've got some you want to share, too, we'd love to see them. 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
8: Cloudy with a 30% chance of showers, changing to a mix of sun and cloud later this afternoon with a high of 21 degrees. Tonight clear with fog patches developing overnight as temperatures drop to a low of 10. Tomorrow fog clearing by the morning with a mix of sun and cloud throughout the day, the high 24, dropping to a low of 10 degrees by the evening. Then on Wednesday, a sunny day in the forecast with a high of 25.

New Country Afternoons, Jordan Davis, What My World Spins Around. Well, they may no longer be together, but Nicole Kidman still celebrating Keith Urban on Father's Day with some throwback photos. One of Keith with their daughter.

daughter, Sunday Rose and Faith, and another one of her as a child with her late dad, Anthony Kidman. It's pretty sweet. Here is Keith Urban, Straight Line, New Country Afternoons.

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Country Afternoons. Haley Benedict, Things My Mama Says. She's got some fun shows scheduled for this summer, including Canada Day celebrations in Sherwood Park. She'll be at Rock the Lake in Kelowna in July. Then she's playing a show in Sudbury July the 16th, a show in Spain in August before she hits up Misty City Music Festival in Niagara Falls on September the 20th. Here's Stella Lefty, Boston, New Country Afternoons. On a

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0: 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Pinpoint weather.
9: Cloudy with a 30% chance of showers, changing to a mix of sun and cloud later this afternoon with a high of 21 degrees. Tonight clear with fog patches developing overnight as temperatures drop to a low of 10. Tomorrow fog clearing by the morning with a mix of sun and cloud throughout the day, the high 24, dropping to a low of 10 degrees by the evening. Then on Wednesday, a sunny day in the forecast with a high of 25.

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According to a survey, this smell makes us happier and more relaxed. What smell is it? 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

Country 107.3, Trinette's Trivia. We're going to reveal the answer now. If you missed the question and just joining us, I'll ask it again, just so you know. According to a survey, this smell makes us happier and more relaxed. What smell is it? The answer is fresh-cut grass. Makes us smell... No, it doesn't make us smell happier and more relaxed. You get what I mean, though. It makes us happier and more relaxed by smelling it. There you go. 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

Newcatch Re-Afternoons team, the alerts don't ruin flowers. This is one of my favorite times of year for flowers. The peonies are almost done, but the daisies are out in abundance. I think they're probably my favorite kind of flower, so I just love it. Good times and tan lines. Summertime is here. 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
1: Clear tonight, fog overnight, and sunshine tomorrow. Good afternoon, I'm Evelyn Mecco. Your pinpoint weather details are coming up. A new homelessness support center is coming to Woodstock in 2028, and you'll soon have a chance to hear what it's all about and offer feedback. Plans are for the former Y on Dundas Street to be transformed to an emergency facility that will offer 55 beds, support services for mental health and addiction recovery. A public information meeting is planned July 16th, Southgate Center in Woodstock. It's a major change for local conservation authorities, merging into one to be known as the Eastern Lake Erie Regional Conservation Authority. The Long Point region and Grand River will combine with two other local authorities to form a single massive agency. What it means for you? Not much, really. Trails and parks won't be affected. Frontline staff are staying. It's basically a bookkeeping thing that there will be universality of fees and permits and other rules between neighboring regions. Down the road in Aylmer, a police recruit is charged with impaired driving. 27-year-old recruit with the Niagara Force. An Aylmer officer spotted a vehicle swerving on Wellington Street, pulled it over. Roadside screening test was a fail, and the driver arrested and taken into custody. There's been a security breach of data at London Hydro. Personal and account information of some customers may have been compromised. According to investigators, a vulnerability was first detected and patched last week after officials noticed suspicious activity on an account. According to London Hydro, the compromised data is limited to names, address, email, phone numbers, also billing numbers and contract information. Need to know, there's been a fatal crash near Ingersoll. Mount Elgin Road is closed at Culloden Line. All OPP have been saying is one person is dead in a single vehicle crash. Motorists are asked to avoid the area. In sports, the Jays return to action as they open up a series at home against Houston. Tigers welcome the Yankees tonight. WNBA, the Toronto Tempo, tip off in Atlanta against the Dream. No subscriptions, no nonsense. 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
0: 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Pinpoint weather.
1: Clear tonight, fog overnight and a low 10. Sunshine tomorrow and Wednesday, highs of 24 and 25. I'm Evelyn Mecca.
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Cody Johnson is also there on July the 9th. Here he is with The Fall, New Country Afternoons.

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0: 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Pinpoint weather.
11: Clear tonight, fog overnight, and a low 10. Sunshine tomorrow and Wednesday, highs of 24 and 25. I'm Evelyn Macko.

closed. New Country Afternoons, Thomas Rhett. After all the bars are closed, I'm sure had a fantastic Father's Day. Bailey Zimmerman just wrapped up some Ontario shows. Here he is with Chevy Silverado on New Country Afternoons.

New Country Afternoons, Pam Tillis. Maybe it was Memphis, Vegas. Kenny Chesney's got more shows there this month at the Sphere. The Wizard of Oz is also playing at the Sphere. How cool would both those shows be? Maybe let's go to Vegas. Here is Kenny Chesney, Carry On, New Country Afternoons.

New Country Afternoons. Brett Kissel, Let Your Horses Run. Megan Maroney's Cloud 9 tour in Toronto. Some of the photos and videos I've seen. What an incredible show that must have been. Here she is with Beautiful Things, New Country Afternoons.

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Country Afternoons. 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Here's Vincent Mason. 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
1: Clear tonight, fog overnight, and sunshine tomorrow. Good afternoon, I'm Evelyn Macko. Your pinpoint weather details are coming up. It's a win-win for teachers and students across Oxford County. Thanks to a $60 million investment from the province, they'll have access to expanded digital learning resources. Starting in September, all publicly funded school boards in Ontario will be provided access to Nelson Education's Edwin platform. What's that? Edwin is described as an all-in-one digital learning system created by Nelson Publishing, provides interactive materials for grades 1 through 12 in English and French. Labor pains, contract talks got underway this morning for unionized workers at the Ford Motor Company, 19,000 unionized workers. This deal will be the model for the so-called Big Three. Beyond the obvious of job security, improved wages, and pension, the union is expressing concerns about trade uncertainty and tariff issues. A new regional conservation authority is coming to southwestern Ontario. Four local conservation authorities, including Long Point Region and Grand River, are merging into the Eastern Lake Erie Regional Conservation Authority. It won't really affect you. It's part of a plan to streamline the rules and fees and permits that put all the conservation authorities on the same page. Mark it on your calendar, July 15th. That's when there will be public information sessions on Oxford County's soon-to-be Homelessness Support Center. County staff will outline plans for the 55-bed facility to be built at the Old Y on Dundas Street and answer all questions about operations, security, and how you'll be affected. The center is expected to open in the spring of 2028 and will offer emergency shelter and support services for people experiencing homelessness. In sports, the Jays return to action as they open up a series at home tonight against Houston, and the Tigers welcome the Yankees. WNBA, the Toronto Tempo tip off in Atlanta tonight against the Dream. No subscriptions, no nonsense. 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
0: 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Pinpoint weather.
1: Clear tonight, fog overnight, and a low 10. Sunshine tomorrow and Wednesday, highs of 24 and 25. I'm Evelyn Macko.
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afternoon. Zoe and Riegling, love, hate, love. I hope you had a fantastic Father's Day weekend, and we're officially into summertime now, too. Love this time of year. Jason Aldean, Don't Tell on Me, New Country Afternoons.

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0: 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Pinpoint Weather.
9: Clear tonight, fog overnight, and a low 10. Sunshine tomorrow and Wednesday, highs of 24 and 25. I'm Evelyn Macko.

New Country Afternoons. Recently, Blake Shelton celebrated his 50th birthday and just wrapped up a residency at the Coliseum at Caesar's Palace. Here he is with Texas New Country Afternoons.

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0: brace yourselves, because the new Country 107.3 Community Cruiser is coming to crash your perfectly planned day. That's right, we'll be popping up at festivals and events all over town like that one cousin who never RSVPs but always shows up anyways. We're rolling in, blasting the tunes, and sometimes broadcasting live because subtlety is overrated. Loud, local, and way too much fun for anyone to stop us. 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

New Country Afternoons, Dean Brody, a man without a woman. Exciting week for Dean this Friday, releasing the first part of his double album. We're excited for you, Dean. Kane Brown, Woman, New Country Afternoons.

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1: Clear tonight, fog overnight, and sunshine tomorrow. And I'm Evelyn Macko. Your pinpoint weather details are coming up. A new homelessness support center is coming to Woodstock in 2028, and you'll soon have a chance to hear what it's all about and offer feedback. Plans are for the former Y on Dundas Street to be transformed to an emergency facility that will offer 55 beds, support services for mental health and addiction recovery. A public information meeting is planned July 16th, Southgate Center in Woodstock. It's a major change for local conservation authorities, merging into one to be known as the Eastern Lake Erie Regional Conservation Authority. The Long Point Region and Grand River will combine with two other local authorities to form a single massive agency. What it means for you? Not much, really. Trails and parks won't be affected. Frontline staff are staying. It's basically a bookkeeping thing that there will be universality of fees and permits and other rules between neighboring regions. Down the road in Aylmer, a police recruit is charged with impaired driving. 27-year-old recruit with the Niagara Force. An Aylmer officer spotted a vehicle swerving on Wellington Street, pulled it over. Roadside screening test was a fail, and the driver arrested and taken into custody. There's been a security breach of data at London Hydro. Personal and account information of some customers may have been compromised. According to investigators, a vulnerability was first detected and patched last week after officials noticed suspicious activity on an account. According to London Hydro, the compromised data is limited to names, address, email, phone numbers, also billing numbers and contract information. Need to know, there's been a fatal crash near Ingersoll. Mount Elgin Road is closed at Culloden Line. All OPP have been saying is one person is dead in a single vehicle crash. Motorists are asked to avoid the area. In sports, the Jays return to action as they open up a series at home against Houston. Tigers welcome the Yankees tonight. WNBA, the Toronto Tempo, tip off in Atlanta against the Dream. No subscriptions, no nonsense. 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
0: 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Pinpoint weather.
1: Clear tonight, fog overnight, and a low 10. Sunshine tomorrow and Wednesday, highs of 24 and 25. I'm Evelyn Macko.
0: Crank it up. 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
7: Clear tonight, fog overnight, and a low 10. Sunshine tomorrow and Wednesday, highs of 24 and 25. I'm Evelyn Macko.

Austin says I've got good taste like a good throwback song. 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

New Country Afternoons, Kenny Chesney Beer in Mexico. More shows in Vegas for him at the Sphere later this month. Also playing there now, The Wizard of Oz. That would be pretty cool to see. Here's Stella Lefty, Boston, New Country Afternoons. On a train.

New Country Afternoons, Lainey Wilson, 4x4 by you, interviewed by USA Today. And she says, I love being out west. I love the desert. There's something really special about that and healing about that. I feel like I catch myself when I'm writing a song, kind of going back to some of those places and dreaming about being out there in the desert. George Burge, Luke Bryan, Ride, Ride, Ride, New Country Afternoons.

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Country Afternoons, Tyler Joe Miller under the influence. I'm Trinette, out of here for now. Cody Johnson, reigning Entertainer of the Year from the Academy of Country Music Awards. He plays Ottawa Blues Fest on July the 9th. Here he is with The Fall. And I should also mention his new album, Banks of the Trinity, out this Friday. Have a great one. I'll talk to you tomorrow on New Country Afternoons.

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1: Clear tonight, fog overnight, and a low 10. Sunshine tomorrow and Wednesday, highs of 24 and 25. I'm Evelyn Macko.

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